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It's time for you to relax and unwind and unburden your heart. 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
1: Josh, what can I do for you?
2: Well, for 13 years now, I've had a best friend of mine. Her name is Charlene. And things have never progressed from friends, and I want more than that.
1: After 13 years, she hasn't figured this out.
2: We have always been the closest of friends, and it has never worked its way to where we are both single at the same time.
1: And are you now?
2: I am right now, and I believe she is.
1: So what song do you want to hear in the hopes that we can take this from friendship to the next level of kissy face, boyfriend, girlfriend?
2: Well, see, that's the reason I called you. I've listened to you probably for the past 10 years, and you seem to have an outstanding knack to pick the song that fits the situation.
1: Okay, I will find a situation that says, enough with the friendship, all right? I want to kiss you.
2: I would definitely appreciate it, Donna.
1: All right, you have a good night.

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0: 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Favorites from the 80s, 90s, and more. We are here to talk about whatever is on your heart. If you've got a son or daughter who's graduating high school and your heart is so filled with pride and joy and sadness and grief and more pride and joy and excitement for their future and so much heartache that they grew up so fast, all that jumbled up together, I am here so you can talk about it. There is a grief process, a grieving process we go through as parents when our children graduate, whether they're going off to college or staying for a junior college or going to the military or work or whatever. There is a grieving process that few people talk about. And unless you've experienced it, man, does it hit hard. It jumps up and surprises you with the intensity of the grief you feel when your babies are no longer your babies. They are the sons and the daughters of tomorrow. And it's so joyous to see them finding their path and so hard at the same time. Thank you for letting me be a part of that celebration if you've got a son or daughter graduating or a grandchild. 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
1: Laura wrote to us and said, a good friend of mine just told me about the station, so I decided to dedicate a song to a young man who is the light in my eyes. I've always seemed to have had the talent of picking the worst men to date. That is, until the day I found him. I never thought I could find a man who is loving, caring, kind, respectful, and compassionate. From the start, everything he's done is to make me happy. He shows me his love through his actions, and I can't wait until we can be together again. Please play a song as a way of giving him back the gift of love that he has given to me. Forever grateful, Laura.

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0: 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Hi, good evening. Who is this?
1: Hi, this is Carrie.
0: Hi, Carrie. What can I do for you?
1: I was just thinking about my boyfriend, and he's gone right now, so I'm just kind of missing him. And I was just wondering if you could play something for me.
0: What's his name?
1: Chris.
0: And what song do you want to hear?
1: Oh, I don't know. I have so many favorites. I don't know. Could you pick out something that's soft and romantic?
0: Soft and romantic and says, I miss you. Hurry home, safe and sound.
1: Yeah.
0: I could do that for you.
1: Thanks, Delilah.
0: Good luck. Hang in there. I'll be here to keep you company tonight.
1: Oh, thank you. I listen to you all the time. You're the best.
0: Oh, thank you. I'm glad you do. I'm here every night for you.
1: Thanks.
0: I'll keep you close in your heart. How's that?
1: Thanks, Delilah.

0: 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Favorites from the 80s, 90s, and more. Let me see a show of hands. How many of you have students that are graduating in the next few weeks? How many of you have kids that are graduating from kindergarten, from junior high or high school, from college? Whoo, those of you who've been in college the last 4, 5, 6 years, and now you're ready to spread your wings and fly. Good luck. It's going to be rough. Yeah, it is. But if you persevere, if you don't lose faith, if you keep your eye on the prize, if you don't waver, if you stick to your guns and believe in yourself, miracles can happen. I promise you. I will be here each and every night to encourage you, to laugh with you. Sometimes if you've just graduated and you're knocking on doors and those doors aren't opening, sometimes I'll be here to cry with you because life can be frustrating and you'll get your hopes up and then they'll be dashed. Hopefully you won't get fired as many times in your life as I have been in mine. But if you are moving on to a new place in life, if God is opening new doors, if you've got a new opportunity or a new attitude, I will be here to celebrate that with you. You're listening to Delilah.
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Keezy 93.1. So are you having a good night tonight? Did you have a great day today? Did you get a lot accomplished? Did you talk with people you love? And mostly, did you laugh a lot? Well, we're going to make you laugh tonight, I hope. Share some fun, share some frivolity, mostly share some hope. So come on in, kick off your shoes, and make yourself at home.

0: 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Charlie, what can I do for you?
1: Well, I'm sitting here at my new job doing overnights. I'm actually looking right across at a hotel that my ex and I spent a couple of nights at, and we've been broken up for over 2 years now. I haven't spoken to her. We haven't seen each other, and I just haven't been the same since. And I don't know what it is. I don't know what I need to do to move on. I've lost something inside. I lost who I used to be.
0: Charlie, you want to know something?
1: What's that?
0: When I was 21, I met my first husband, the love of my life. We courted for a year. He courted me. He swept me off my feet. And we married. And 6 months into our marriage, I found out he cheated on me. And we reconciled. And I got pregnant with our son. And while I was pregnant with our son, I found out he was having another affair. And I had to divorce him, not because I didn't love him, but because I couldn't. I was losing my mind. And every day people would say, Dee, you got to get over it. You got to put it behind you. You got to move on. And I did. In a way, I moved on. I got in other relationships. Eventually, I married. But I never got over it. And like you, I felt like a part of me was missing.
1: Yeah.
0: And today, I'm happier than I have ever been. But it didn't happen overnight. It didn't happen in 2 years. What I'm saying is give yourself permission to feel whatever you feel. And don't think that you have to follow somebody else's time schedule. You know, you can't control your heart.
1: Right.
0: What you can do is get fully engaged in your life, in your passions, in your dreams, in your hobbies.
1: Right.
0: And it's not going to make you stop loving her, but at least you will have purpose and passion in your life and not just that numb feeling like you've got Novocaine in your soul.
1: Okay. Thank you.

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0: 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Hi, who's this?
1: This is Sean.
0: Sean, what can I do for you?
1: I was calling to request a song for my wife. Today's her birthday, and it's our anniversary also, 11 years. You know, we've been through a lot recently. We have two boys of our own, and then my sister passed away in January, so my two nieces have come to stay with us, and now we have a family of six instead of four, and then we found out just last week that she's pregnant, so...
0: Oh, my.
1: A lot to deal with.
0: Yep, you got a busy, busy life and a busy, busy wife.
1: Absolutely.
0: Well,
1: I got her a total day spa package today with the massage and hair and makeup and pedicure and manicure and all that stuff. So she really had a nice day, and then we went out to dinner this evening. So it was really a fun day for herself just to kind of relax and get away from everything.
0: You know, I can't think of a better gift when you're stressed and tired and running after kids than to get a massage and relax and pedicure. Ah. Oh. Heaven.
1: Absolutely. That's what she got, along with the scalp massage and the facial, and so she really had a nice day.
0: Well, you go give her kisses, and I will find a song for you.
1: Wonderful. I appreciate it. Thank you.
0: I appreciate the fact that you are so tuned into the fact that your wife is probably a little exhausted and a little stressed.
1: We love her, and she's had a good birthday up till now, and hope she has a, you know, good birthday for the rest of the day, and we have a good anniversary the rest of the day, so we have many more.

While you put the kids to bed, we'll take care of playing more of your favorites from the 80s, 90s, and more. 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

0: 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Hi, Chris. This is Delilah. What can I do for you?
1: I've been seeing this girl for about 5 months now, and I kind of screwed up the other day and made a comment, and it wasn't the greatest. And we kind of ended things together, so we're not together right now.
0: What was the comment you made that you wish now that you could take back?
1: She was talking about one of our friends, his girlfriend, and he was going to propose to her. And I made a comment that she was very pretty and everything, and she took it the wrong way and thought that I thought she was prettier than my girlfriend was.
0: Did you say she's more beautiful than you?
1: I did not.
0: Did you say she's so much hotter than you, it's not even funny?
1: I told her that I would date her because she's pretty cute.
0: Okay, yep, that was a bad thing to say. See, here I was trying to find out if she was just being jealous or if you were being stupid, and guess what?
1: I was stupid.
0: Yep, that was a bonehead move.
1: And,
0: what? Why would you say such a thing?
1: I don't know why I said it. I didn't even think about it. Ever since that night, I've regretted every minute of it. Of ever saying it.
0: Yeah.
1: With my big mouth. I've fallen so much in love with her since we started seeing each other that I hope things come around and we get back together.
0: Well, let me play a song for you. I will encourage her to be forgiving and to realize that you were just a knucklehead.
1: Thank you so much.

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1: So who are you thinking about right now? Are you thinking about a son or a daughter, a grandson or a granddaughter who's graduating? Maybe you're thinking about a sweetheart, the one who got away. 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

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You ever had one of those days? 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Well, you have come to the right place. We have lovely dedications to share with you this hour, along with the perfect song to match the sentiments of your heart.

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1: I got a nice letter from Jake who said, Delilah, I'm hoping you can play a song for someone very special to me and dear to my heart. 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

0: 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Favorites from the 80s, 90s, and more. I asked you a few minutes ago, who is on your heart tonight? And Teresa says, my husband is heavy on my heart, and every night he had a massive heart attack and was without oxygen. He is in a coma. The doctors are not very hopeful about him recovering. We've been together for many years and have two sons. God is in control, and I know that his will be done. Teresa, thank you for writing, and I'm just going to ask everyone to send healing thoughts and loving prayers in the direction of your family and your husband. Andre Doolin, she says, I love you. Keep fighting. Thank you, Teresa, for writing. Who else wrote? Elizabeth wrote. Elizabeth, thank you for listening. We'll be back. You're listening to Delilah.
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1: Chris, hi. Thanks for calling. I'm Delilah. What can I do to make your night a little better?
2: Well, actually, it's to get up the courage to call you. I found out a month ago that my husband has had an affair.
1: Has had an affair or is having an affair?
2: He says it's over.
1: Do you believe him?
2: I think so.
1: Is he doing everything in his power to make amends and to show you by his actions and his words that he's terribly sorry and this will never, ever happen again as long as he breathes?
2: Yeah, but I still don't know if it's ever going to be enough.
1: So you're having a hard time forgiving?
2: Yeah. You know, I listened to you last night and I remember you saying about people forgiving those because it doesn't do any good to hang on to the hatred or the bitterness, but I don't know how to let go.
1: Well, forgiving doesn't mean you forget and say, oh gosh, nothing ever happened. And forgiving doesn't mean that you're saying, it's okay, honey, what you did to me, violating the most sacred vow we've ever taken, that's fine. Forgiving means that you are not going to try to force him to pay the debt that he rightfully owes you. Forgiving means that you're going to say, God, you deal with him. I'm not going to make him repay this debt because it's taking too much of my energy.
2: It is. I'm really, really tired.
1: You're tired. You're heartbroken. Your dreams are shattered. You feel like the carpet's been pulled out from under you.
2: Yeah, I've got 4 kids, and I do a good job during the day pretending everything's okay. And as soon as they go to bed, I turn on your show.
1: And then you cry.
2: Yeah.
1: Well, there are a lot of people I know who have rebuilt marriages after affairs. It's not impossible.
2: There's no support group. I've asked.
1: Oh, there's a lot of support groups, Chris. I want to talk to you off the air and give you some pointers and places to go.
2: Okay.
1: But I just want you to know that what your husband did is no reflection of your value and your worth.
2: Yeah.
1: When somebody chooses to violate a vow, and I know because not only was I cheated on, but I was a cheater at one time.
2: Really?
1: It isn't a reflection of the other person's worth or value. It's a reflection of the cheater's brokenness and their lack of morals and their lack of commitment.

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1: Are you looking forward to summer as much as my kids and I are looking forward to summer? To sleep it in a little bit, to go into the beach, maybe camping. How much fun it is to wake up with, you know, spiders in your tent and discover that overnight the skunks and the raccoons raided your icebox and got into your food bags and ate all the marshmallows. Ah, but there's nothing like roasting marshmallows under the stars and singing silly camp songs all night long. I am so looking forward to the summer, and I hope you are too. Thank you for spending this spring night with us. We'll be back. You're listening to Delilah.
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We want to know who you love and why you love them. 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

0: 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Who is this?
1: My name's Sally.
0: Sally, how can I help to make your night special?
1: Well, I'm celebrating a 2-year anniversary with my, he is my love of my life. I've known him since I was 13, and we finally found each other in recovery. I've got 2 years recovery, and he's got one, and it's the best thing that's ever happened to us.
0: Sally, what's his name?
1: His name is Al.
0: So did you bump into each other at a meeting?
1: Exactly. I had 6 months sober. He had, I believe, a year. And I'm telling you, it's been the best 2 years of our lives.
0: Well, congratulations, first off, on your sobriety.
1: And thank you.
0: Taking that step and walking through those doors and putting your heart on the line and risking it all and going through the pain and all that stuff and working your program, because, you know, the program gives you the tools to live a healthy life, to live a life filled with love. And second off, congratulations on reconnecting with your friend from the past.
1: It's been a long road for both of us. It's just been really awesome.
0: Let me play a great song for you.
1: Thank you so much.

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0: 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Tonight's Delilah's Dilemma is from someone who wishes to remain anonymous. She writes, "I feel so lost and I need some advice. I divorced my husband 2.5 years ago. We were married 20 years and we have 2 children. They are older teens now. Since my divorce, I have fallen in love passionately with a man who is amazing to my kids. I left my husband for many reasons. One being, I never had any passion for him. I never felt like we were one. We did our own things and I grew further and further away. And I wanted more. I wanted to be loved. I thought it would be easy, this divorce, but boy, was I ever wrong. I still struggle with my decision of breaking up our family. I miss our family unit and the security of what I had. My dilemma is that I guess I love 2 men, but on such different levels. One, because he is the father of my children and we never fought. One, because of an incredible love and passion. I feel like soulmates, but all we do is argue a lot. I keep wanting to run back home and to be in my old life. Please, Delilah, help me find my path. I have lost my way. Thank you from Anonymous." Anonymous, I feel your heartache. I feel your struggle. I feel your pain. And I will share my words with you coming up next. You're listening to Delilah.
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Easy 93.1. Tonight's Delilah's Dilemma is from a listener who wishes to remain anonymous, who feels lost. Divorced her husband 2.5 years ago after 20 years of marriage, and now in love with a man, but arguing all the time. Dear Anonymous, here's my advice for you. Step back. It sounds like you jumped out of one 20-year, 2 decades of commitment relationship into another relationship without giving your heart or your children time to heal, time to process, time to untangle, if you will, the cords of your heart. You say you and your husband were not one. You both did your own things. But you were very much one if you lived together harmoniously with 2 children for 20 years. Passion may have been lacking, but respect was not lacking. So you need to step back and unplug from your ex-husband. I would not suggest that you go back to him and try to reconcile because, honey, that would be so unfair to him. You've broken his heart. You've ripped it out of his chest. And there is no way to put that back together. You would only be going back for selfish reasons because you're feeling lost. But you do need to go back and give yourself and your boys and your ex time to disconnect from each other and to start a new life standing on your own 2 feet. So step back. If this new man is the love of your life and is going to be there for you, he will understand when you say, I need time to process. I'm not saying stop seeing him. I'm just saying don't try to rush into a new family unit when you have not yet fully withdrawn from your old family unit. Does that make sense? Even though it's painful for all of you right now, heartbreakingly painful, you will get through this.

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0: law.
1: Get this. Joey and me were supposed to go to this concert next week, right? 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How lame is that? So Joey, if you're out there, you're an idiot. 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
2: 552 in Broward, Sawgrass, southbound. The off-ramp to 595 crashed there. The ramp is blocked. And Hollywood Boulevard at South Ocean Drive, there's a report of an accident. In Miami, Port Miami Tunnel northbound, the off-ramp to Watson Islands. Construction going on there. The ramp is closed. May is Motorcycle Safety Awareness Month. When a motorcycle is in motion, it's more than just a motorcycle. 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You must look for motorcycles to see motorcycles. Sun and clouds expected today. Yeah, maybe a passing shower. Can't rule that out. Upper 80s for the high. 74 now in Miami. It's 79 in Fort Lauderdale.
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5: In Broward, the Sawgrass southbound before Sunrise Boulevard, they have cleared that accident. In Miami, the Port Miami Tunnel northbound the off-ramp to Watson Island. Construction still going on. The ramp is closed. 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

0: 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Well, I don't know if she's partying like 1999, but she's partying. Congrats to Jenna. Won 1,000 yesterday.
1: Oh, seriously?
0: Yes.
1: Oh, that's awesome.
0: Isn't it? Another chance coming up at 8.

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1: Baby Yoda, almost back. Star Wars, The Mandalorian, and Grogu hits theaters on Friday. This is kind of exciting. There's going to be a new James Bond movie. And reportedly, they've already started auditions, you know, for the casting. Supposedly, they want the new James Bond film to attract Gen Z to the movie theaters. So, I guess the martini will be shaken, not stirred, with oat milk? I don't know. Hey, who would you like to see as the next James Bond? Or who was your favorite? Tap the open mic on our Easy app. Let me know.
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1: It's got to be Daniel Craig, right? Your favorite. 627 in Broward State Road. Well, A1A, northbound at Hollywood Boulevard is closed due to that earlier accident, okay? In Miami-Dade, the Palmetto northbound before Flagler Street, there's an accident. That's blocking the center lane. Get ready for takeoff. 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
5: Kind of a mixed bag for you this morning. 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A few clouds, check, check. Maybe a passing shower as well. High of 88. 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It's 80 in Fort Lauderdale.
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2: In Miami-Dade, the Palmetto northbound before Flagler Street accident has the center lane blocked. And in Broward, A1A northbound at Hollywood Boulevard closed due to that earlier accident. Hey, this summer, rediscover a place where every day gives your family more to take home than just a suntan. 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
3: 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I got it. 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
2: Amerant Bank Arena, October 16th. What a show this is going to be.
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1: 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Marlins, after crushing the Braves the other night, yesterday afternoon, not pretty. I mean, they were leading all the way through the eighth, and then it's ugly. I don't even want to talk about it. 8-4 loss of the Braves. They'll play again tonight. Hey, happy birthday to Cher. She's 80 today. There's a Billy Joel biopic in the works, but Billy doesn't support it, and he won't lend his life or music rights. So, why would they make a movie without having Billy Joel music in it? That doesn't sound good. Fans who bought VIP floor tickets to Harry Styles' current tour have been complaining about obstructed views. See, because there's a 10-foot walkway that Harry performs on, and so they're going to correct that problem. They're going to fix it. By the way, you want to see Harry Styles in New York City? Don't forget to go on our Easy app. Sign up to win. Finally, it was once America's favorite beer, the beer that made Milwaukee famous. However, the final batch of Schlitz will be brewed on May 23rd. It's the last Schlitz on Earth. And you know what? I'll drink to that. And that's three things.
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1: 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Got to go to Wisconsin, maybe. 6:54 in Miami-Dade. Oh, boy. Palmetto northbound before Flagler Street. Accident has the two middle lanes blocked. You can imagine it is a parking lot. Expect some delays there. 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
2: 709 in Miami-Dade, the Palmetto, northbound before Flagler Street. Accident has two middle lanes blocked. It's stop and go from the Don Shula. And the Palmetto northbound after Crow Way, stalled car, middle lanes or blocks, a heads up there. 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I'm Bobby Mitchell, and oh my gosh, Dave Matthews Band at I Think Financial Amphitheater. Two shows, May 29th and the 30th. I've got the one for opening night. That's not this Friday, but next Friday. Stick around. You can win the tickets coming up around 7:30. Easy 93.1.

0: 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Congrats to Lewis. Won 1,000 yesterday.
1: Wow. Amazing. Thank you so much.
2: What you going to do with that 1,000?
1: Yeah, there's a holiday coming up this weekend. I might spend a little of that on this upcoming Memorial Day weekend.
0: Perfect. Another chance for you to win coming up this morning at 8. 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

Running late? Nah. You're just on Miami time with Bobby Mitchell on Easy 93.1. 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
1: May 20th, it is Cher's birthday. She is 80 today. I've had the pleasure of talking to her several times. She's on my podcast, Backstage with Bobby, if you'd like to hear more of Cher. This is one of my favorite moments, though, because she's still so funny.
2: You know, I was on an escalator once, and people think that, like, they know who I am or whatever, but I was on an escalator, and one was going down and one was going up, so we crisscrossed. It was at Bergdorf's, actually. We crisscrossed. And some girl said, there were three girls, teenagers, they were going down. And one girl said, oh, that looks like Cher. And as I got right to the girl, she looked at me, she went, oh, God, no, Cher's nose is much bigger.
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1: All right. In Miami-Dade, here's the parking lot. The Palmetto, northbound before Flagler Street. Accident there. Two middle lanes are blocked. And it's stop and go from the Don Shula. Also, the turnpike northbound between Alapata Road and Southwest 120th Street is just a crawl. Very slow. 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
18: Here's your easy forecast.
1: A lot of sunshine today, a few clouds around, and maybe a passing shower. In fact, the best chance of showers is actually right now through lunchtime. Okay. High of 88 this afternoon. 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It is 81 in Fort Lauderdale. 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I Think Financial Amphitheater. 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
2: In Miami-Dade, hey, good news. That accident on the Palmetto northbound before Flagler Street, that accident's been cleared. Still heavy traffic from the Don Shula, but hopefully, you know, it'll be zipping along shortly. It's not zipping along on the turnpike northbound between Alapata Road and Southwest 120th Street either. About a 30-minute delay. Well, only a 3-minute delay before you're shot at $1,000. Delilah pays your bills. $1,000 coming up next. Easy 93.1.

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2: 810. Good news is in Miami-Dade Palmetto northbound before Flagler Street, they have cleared that accident. It is still slow from the Don Shula. Palmetto southbound at Northwest 36th Street, there's an accident there that's blocking the left lane. The 8 o'clock keyword, did you miss it? It's truck, T-R-U-C-K. 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

0: 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Congrats to Lewis. Won 1,000 yesterday.
1: Wow. Amazing. Thank you so much.
0: What you going to do with that 1,000?
1: There's a holiday coming up this weekend. I might spend a little of that on this upcoming Memorial Day weekend.
0: Oh, perfect. The 8 o'clock keyword for you right now to win 1,000 is truck, T-R-U-C-K. 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Good luck.

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1: Hey, yesterday I mentioned that there's a new James Bond movie in the works. They're doing some casting right now. I asked you to tap that open mic if you had suggestions for casting, or who was your favorite James Bond?
2: Hey, Bobby, this is Cindy. My favorite James Bond, I have two, were Daniel Craig and Roger Moore. Who I would want to play the new James Bond would be Theo James. He's a cutie.
1: I bet there's going to be a lot of people Googling Theo James right now.
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1: Oh, yeah. Okay. It's a guy from White Lotus. Okay.
4: He's a cutie.
1: Here's the slow spot. Turnpike, northbound, between Alapata Road and Kendall Drive. About a 40-minute delay. The Palmetto southbound at Northwest 36th Street. That accident's been moved over to the shoulder. And the Airport Expressway, westbound at Northwest 22nd Avenue. Emergency vehicles are blocking two lanes. 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
16: We have a lot of sunshine today and, a few clouds in the mix. But, and of course, maybe a downpour from time to time, especially before lunch. But upper 80s for the high. 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Hey, it's the rainy season. 81 in Miami, 81 in Fort Lauderdale. I'm Bobby Mitchell with your journey tickets. 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
2: Yeah.
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2: 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Amerant Bank Arena, October 16th. 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
1: 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Marlins, after crushing the Braves the other night, yesterday afternoon, not pretty. I mean, they were leading all the way through the eighth, and then it's ugly. I don't even want to talk about it. 8-4 loss to the Braves. They'll play again tonight. Hey, happy birthday to Cher. She's 80 today. There's a Billy Joel biopic in the works, but Billy doesn't support it, and he won't lend his life or music rights. So, why would they make a movie without having Billy Joel music in it? That doesn't sound good. Fans who bought VIP floor tickets to Harry Styles' current tour have been complaining about obstructed views. See, because there's a 10-foot walkway that Harry performs on, and so they're going to correct that problem. They're going to fix it. By the way, you want to see Harry Styles in New York City? Don't forget to go on our Easy app. Sign up to win. Finally, it was once America's favorite beer, the beer that made Milwaukee famous. However, the final batch of Schlitz will be brewed on May 23rd. It's the last Schlitz on Earth. And you know what? I'll drink to that. And that's three things.
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1: In Miami-Dade Turnpike, northbound between Alapata Road and Kendall Drive. Very slow. About a 30-minute delay. In Broward, Sawgrass. This is northbound, the off-ramp to the Turnpike. Broke down, slow down there. Yeah, stalled car. Off-ramp center lane is blocked. 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
4: Not as wet today, but may get a passing shower. Otherwise, sunshine, a few clouds, high 88. 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It's 82 in Fort Lauderdale.

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Yeah, he's nuts. Great show to see. Hard Rock Live. 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

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I'm Bobby. Love giving away those Journey tickets in the morning at 8:30. But don't forget, Cruise Home at 5. Mike Cruz has your Journey tickets, too. 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

0: 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Won 1,000 yesterday.
1: Oh, my God. You've got to be kidding me.
0: No, it's true.
1: Oh, praise God. It's getting me a better time. Oh, my God. This is so nice. Thank you so much.
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8: Temps in the high 80s today, tomorrow, all through Memorial Day weekend. It looks like very sunny today. It is currently 83 here in Hollywood, 83 in Miami Gardens. 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

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Favorites from the 80s, 90s, and more. How's it going? I'm Mickey in Publix yesterday. Cleaned down my whole cart with a disinfectant before checking to see if the wheel was broken. And it was. I hobbled through. I refused to clean another cart.

0: 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You're the latest winner of Delilah Pays Your Bills. 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

that a Lyft driver might try to pull off on you. It has to do with AI. 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

two kids from Boca come back from the beach in a lift. 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
5: Temps in the high 80s today and right through the rest of the week and the weekend. Sunshine mostly, a little rain here and there. 84 now in Davie, 85 in Tamiami. 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

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And a favorite beer, I think. I don't drink beer. Schlitz beer. Do you like that one? Is being discontinued after 177 years. Is that the Laverne and Shirley beer? And if you know Laverne and Shirley, you are my people. I never

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And we've got $1,000 to give away coming up here at 12 o'clock. Then around 12:30, Charlie Puth tickets. Then around 5:30, tickets for this group Journey. Did you get all that?

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We're going to get you the money. 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

traveling this Memorial Day weekend, going on a road trip, you already know you're going to need extra money to fill up that tank. 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Click where it says Delilah pays your bills. Put in this hour's keyword, vacation, V-A-C-A-T-I-O-N, before 12:30 to win.

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18: High 80s today and all through Memorial Day weekend. Sunshine, mostly a little rain here and there. Right now, 85 in Oakland Park, 86 in Homestead. 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

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Favorites from the 80s, 90s, and more. I'm Nikki, and yeah, I want to dance with somebody, but I don't know if I want to dance with a robot. Have you seen these robots all over South Florida? One spotted last night on the sidewalk in Brickell, dancing, entertaining the people that walking by. I don't know. How do you feel about these guys taking over? Look inside at Easy 931 on Instagram in our story. That robot guy's in there.

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$1,000 is coming up at 2 o'clock on Easy 93.1. 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I'm Nikki, and I happen to have a red plastic cup from Pizza Hut in my possession. It's at the house. You remember those? Because they're bringing them back. Oh, yeah, maybe I can get three more and have a set. Pizza Hut is revamping, bringing back their red cups, video games, going full-on Pizza Hut vintage.

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12: We're talking temps in the high 80s all through Memorial Day weekend. Right now we have 87 in Coral Gables, 87 in Plantation. 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

Easy 93.1, favorites from the 80s, 90s, and more. Hey, it's Nikki, and Memorial Day weekend in South Florida means tourists. Oh, yeah, they will be here. There's the Great American Beach Party in Fort Lauderdale and so many other events. But if you are looking to head out of town, we've got some cash to help you do that. $1,000 coming up at 2 o'clock. Wait for it.

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Favorites from the 80s, 90s, and more. I'm Nikki, and I am here on the third floor, but somebody on the second floor microwaved fish, and it wafted all the way up here. If I had

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1: Thank you so much.
0: Yep. Who are you?
1: Margarita. I've been trying to win this for my birthday.
0: Oh, happy birthday, Mama.
1: Thank you.
0: We had a birthday winner earlier today. Maybe it'll be a streak.
1: Put it out there in the universe. Yeah.
0: It's out there. Good luck.

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1: Temps will be in the high 80s today and all through Memorial Day weekend. Right now, we have 87 in Westchester, 86 in Pompano Beach. 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
12: Do you believe in chance? 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Or do you believe everything happens by chance? If you got into an accident today, would you think it was pre-written? 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If you called him and he picked up the phone and answered it and said he was going to help you, do you believe that was pre-written? Or do you believe...

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90s and more. You know, Little Havana always brimming with energy and cafecito, but the mood on Calle Ocho, even a little bit more celebratory today. Cuban Americans gathering to react to the historic indictment of Raul Castro, Fidel Castro's brother. Yeah, a lot of excitement down there. 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
6: All right, Broward County, we are starting with you first off here because Oakland Park Boulevard, in fact, eastbound between Northwest 18th Ave and 95. All lanes are closed there. Car versus train incident. Oakland Park Boulevard westbound 2 between Powerline Road and Northwest 18th Ave. Because of that, the left lane blocked with the accident there. Also got the turnpike southbound at Griffin Road, mile marker 53. We got a right lane block with a broken down vehicle in Davie. Miami-Dade, couple things too. Looking at the turnpike extension southbound before I-75, mile marker 39. Three left lanes are blocked with a crash. And 95 northbound between Miami Avenue, Biscayne Boulevard, and the turnpike in Golden Glades. That's about 25 minutes of stop-and-go traffic. And more of your favorites from the 80s, 90s, and more coming back in about 5 minutes along with your four.
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1: Well, sunny rest of the afternoon and partly cloudy tonight with a low just under 80. Mostly sunny skies next couple of days. Could see an afternoon shower thunderstorm, though, with highs near 90. Weekend looking like the same at the moment. 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

It's Easy 93.1, favorites with 80s, 90s, and more. I'm Mike Cruz, and sometimes, you know, go to a restaurant, read the food descriptions. They're so descriptive. You just have to order whatever it is, like what laureate wrote that, just to see if it's as good as described. Other times, there's these fancy food words that make us roll our eyes a little bit. People on threads are talking about that. Deconstructed, artisanal, curated, a few of those catchwords. One person even mentioned fresh cracked eggs, which you might say as opposed to what, although have you seen them

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You're cruising home with Mike Cruz on Easy 93.1. Hey, ever heard of a turn signal?

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It's Easy 93.1. 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And those are coming in the way of concert tickets in addition to Delilah paying your bills again at 5 o'clock. 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
3: Broward County, where we're looking first, and that car versus train incident with all lanes closed. That is Oakland Park Boulevard, eastbound between Northwest 18th Ave and I-95. Again, Oakland Park Boulevard, westbound between Powerline Road and Northwest 18th Ave, too. Got that accident with the left lane blocked. Also, look at the turnpike southbound at Griffin Road. That's mile marker 53, a right lane block with a broken down vehicle in Davie. Over to Miami-Dade, turnpike extension southbound before I-75, mile marker 39. That's three lanes, left lanes blocked with a crash there in Northwest Miami-Dade, and also 95 northbound between Miami Avenue, Biscayne Boulevard, and Turnpike in Golden Glades. About 25 minutes of stop and go delays, and we got more of your favorites from the 80s, 90s, and more. Just a few minutes away.
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And Delilah pays your bills again coming up at 5 o'clock. So less than an hour away, another keyword, another chance at $1,000. 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You're trying to learn salsa or something else. You could be a dancing queen, whatever it may be. Your next chance, 5 o'clock.

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2: All right, looking at Broward County again and Oakland Park Boulevard, eastbound between Northwest 18th Ave and 95. All lanes closed there. The car versus train incident also has Oakland Park Boulevard westbound between Powerline Road and Northwest 18th Ave with a left lane blocked as well. Over to Miami-Dade, we got the Turnpike extension southbound after I-75, mile marker 39. Three left lanes blocked there, an accident. That's a crash involving a dump truck and a wall barrier there, so that could be a while, too. 95 northbound between Southwest 7th and 8th Streets and the Turnpike in Golden Glades. About 30 minutes of stop-and-go delays. 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A look at your forecast, 2 in about 5.
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10: Oh, partly cloudy tonight with a low just under 80. Mostly sunny skies next couple of days. Could see an afternoon shower or thunderstorm too. Highs near 90. Weekend looking pretty similar at the moment. 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

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Favorites from the 80s, 90s, and more. I'm Mike Cruzio. Sarah from Nova Scotia in Canada. An absolutely beautiful place. At least I've seen pictures of it looking beautiful with the lighthouses, the pristine white sand beaches, and more. And maybe use that $1,000 to take a trip like that. 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
3: All right, Miami-Dade, Turnpike extension southbound after I-75, mile marker 39 with three left lanes blocked there. Crash involving a dump truck. Versus a wall barrier. Also, we got 95 northbound between Southwest 7th and 8th Street and the Turnpike in Golden Glades. Over 30 minutes of stop-and-go delays there. Got the Dolphin westbound between 95 and Galloway Road. About 20 minutes of stop-and-go delays in Broward County. 595 westbound off-ramp to 441. That off-ramp right lane is blocked with a crash in Dania Beach. 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

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Favorites from the 80s, 90s, and more. And you want that money. We know this. Your keyword this hour, talk, T-A-L-K. Delilah wants to pay your bills with $1,000. And what a time to be alive, too. There's an article out about people who go dumpster diving around college campuses. The idea is that when colleges of students, they move out for the year, especially at those expensive colleges, that they're ditching valuable furniture. They don't know how valuable it is. The clothing, the electronics and appliances. I tell you, my mom and I growing up, I remember fondly making a big Walmart run ahead of a school year. So you're not going to want to go through my trash. I mean, nothing too expensive in there.

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And 7:30 is my favorite part of the morning. 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
6: Well, Delilah pays your bills. That keyword is talk, T-A-L-K. If you missed that, if you haven't gotten that in yet, you got about 3 minutes or less to do that right now. Could be calling you up later this hour with an extra $1,000. But we got to look at the roadways, too, on your cruise home at 5. First off, looking at Miami-Dade and the Turnpike extension southbound after I-75, mile marker 33. That's two left lanes blocked there with an accident. Crash involving a dump truck versus a wall barrier. So look out for that one. Also, we got 95 southbound the off-ramp to Southwest 7th and 8th Street, a right lane block on the off-ramp there due to an accident. How about 95 northbound between Southwest 7th and 8th Street and the Turnpike in Golden Glades? Stop and go traffic there about 40 minutes worth. Also got the Palmetto southbound at Bird Road, Southwest 40th Street. That's a center lane block with debris on the roadway. Hey, Broward looking good at the moment, though. 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
9: Got some partly cloudy skies tonight. Low going to be just under 80. Mostly sunny skies next couple of days. Maybe some afternoon showers or a thunderstorm too. With highs near 90, weekend pretty similar at the moment, like 20-30% chance. It's not too bad. 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Good luck.

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1: All right. Thank you so much, Mike.
0: You are very welcome, Marta. Congratulations.

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5: All right, well, Broward County looking good right now. Miami-Dade, 95 northbound and northwest 151st Street. Broken down vehicle with a right lane blocked. And the rest of the stop-and-go delays. 95 northbound between southwest 7th and 8th Street and the Turnpike and Golden Glades. 40 minutes there. Dolphin westbound between 95 and northwest 137th Ave. It's about 25 minutes. And in Kendall, Turnpike extension southbound between Kendall Drive and Caribbean Boulevard. 20-minute delay. 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

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And congrats to Music City and Nashville officially getting the Super Bowl. 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Then, you know, Miami, we did all those renovations, all the money put into, you know, Hard Rock Stadium. And apparently still not up to snuff to have a Super Bowl. What's going on?

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2: Yep, those DMV tickets right around the corner. But looking at Miami-Dade, first off, looking at the Turnpike extension. Southbound after I-75, mile marker 39, left lane blocked there with a crash involving a dump truck versus a wall barrier. The rest of these stop-and-go delays in Miami-Dade. Turnpike extension southbound between Kendall Drive, that's Southwest 88th Street, mile marker 20, and Caribbean Boulevard, mile marker 12. It's about a 15-minute delay there. Also, 95 northbound between Southwest 2nd Street, northbound exit only in the Turnpike in Golden Glades, about 25 minutes there. Dolphin westbound between 95 and Northwest 107th Avenue, about 10 minutes of slow traffic. Broward looking good at the moment. 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
2: Well, partly cloudy skies tonight with a low just under 80. Mostly sunny skies next few days. Maybe some afternoon showers or a thunderstorm too, with highs near 90. Weekend looking pretty similar at the moment. 20-30% chances, that sort of thing. 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It's 86 right now in Hialeah, 84 in Hollywood. And we got your after work perk. Tickets to see Dave Matthews Band at I Think Financial Amphitheater next Friday, the 29th. Caller 9, 888-931-0931. Got a pair of tickets for you. Good luck.

0: shows are the same. They're always, you know, they're up there jamming out, having a good time. Yeah. And we got a pair of tickets for you. I think Financial Amphitheater. It's next Friday night, the 29th, okay?
1: Great.
0: Congratulations. Yeah, DMV tickets all this week, right around 6:30 with your after work perk. Hey, next chance, though, coming up tomorrow morning around 7:30 with Bobby Mitchell. So wake you up and another chance then.

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2: All right, one more look at the roadways before I head home. Miami-Dade, where all of the action is right now, if you will. Got the Turnpike Extension southbound after I-75, mile marker 39. That crash involving a dump truck versus a wall barrier. Left lane's blocked there with that accident. Also, Turnpike Extension southbound between Kendall Drive and Caribbean Boulevard. About 10-minute delay there with some stop-and-go traffic. Also, we got 395 eastbound at U.S. 1 Biscayne Boulevard. Two right lanes blocked, broken down vehicle. 95 northbound 2 between Northwest 2nd Street and the Turnpike in Golden Glades. It's about 15 minutes of stop-and-go traffic. Delilah's in next. 888-6-DELILAH to reach her. 888-633-5452. 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Until then, have a great night. 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

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A Wednesday night underway. 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
1: She?
2: Uh-huh.
1: Hi, welcome. What can I do for you?
2: When I was working, I was listening to your show, and you were talking to the lady who was looking for Mr. Right.
1: I said, the more you look for him, the harder it's going to be. Just stop
2: exactly.
1: And let God bring him to you.
2: Exactly. And so I thought I should share how I met my husband at the garage sale.
1: Tell me your story.
2: Okay. One day I was moving. Saturday morning I was moving stuff. And the same day my best friend's mom was having a garage sale with her best friend, which is my husband's mother. And I usually help them out when they have a garage sale. So I was moving stuff early in the morning, took shower, and went there to help them out. And I met my husband's mother for the first time. And she liked me somehow. But, you know, I took shower, no makeup, no contact lens. But she liked me. So she said, can you wait for a while? I want you to meet my son.
1: You didn't have your makeup on. You didn't have your mascara on.
2: Nothing. It was miserable. I look horrible. And then he finally showed up. But again, you know, I didn't have a contact lens on.
1: No contact lenses. You're blind as a bat. You couldn't even tell if he was cute.
2: Right.
1: Bummin'.
2: But anyway, month and a half later, he called me. We talked for 4 hours. A week later, we had a first date. And 3 months later, we got engaged and got married.
1: So I guess he liked the way you looked, even with no makeup on.
2: I hope so.

While you put the kids to bed, we'll take care of playing more of your favorites from the 80s, 90s, and more. 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Thank you for turning off the lights.

0: 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Every night I come into the studio and I do my very best to help you put aside the negativity, the stress, the heartache of the day. And I come into the studio every night and try to help you set all that aside. The divisiveness, everybody trying to turn you against everybody else. And I'm like, no, no, no, nay, nay, we're gonna have a little kumbaya here. We're gonna talk about life and love and kids and dreams and proms and graduations and all the things that we share in common. We have much more in common with our neighbors, with our enemies, than we have to divide us. So tonight, let's focus on the good stuff, on the hopes and the dreams, the birthdays, the seniors who are graduating. Let's focus on all that goodness. Thank you for finding me. 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
1: 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Welcome to the Delilah Show. 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
2: This is Caitlin.
1: Hi, Caitlin. How are you tonight?
2: I'm doing well.
1: Tell me your story.
2: Well, this story began 22 years ago, and I had became pregnant out of wedlock, and I placed my daughter up for adoption. And the agency had sent me to an obstetrician who was just absolutely wonderful. And he sat me down one day and he said to me, "I know you're having a hard time. I have a family who's been trying to have a baby. Would you be interested in choosing them as parents?" And I said, "I would look at their history." Delilah, when I opened up the package, I nearly fell over. They were perfect. And I knew that she would be in a safe and loving home.

0: the airport, she had, her mother hadn't told her that I was coming. She thought she was going to pick up her grandmother at the airport. And my sister was there. And I heard my sister call my name, and I looked up, and all I saw was my daughter. She's the most beautiful young woman. And she remains one of my closest friends. She made me a grandma 2 years ago.
1: And her adoptive family, are they supportive and loving and glad that you're together?
0: They have been very supportive and open with her from the very beginning. And I'm just so blessed and so grateful

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1: Chris, what can I do for you tonight?
2: I just want to give a shout out to my fiance because we've been really battling lately. And, you know, she's a registered nurse, but she left her job to help me run my restaurant that I own. And she's in a big dilemma, and we've been at each other's throats. But I just really wanted to know, I love her very much.
1: If you love her very much, how could you ever be at her throat? How could you ever be unkind?
2: That's a good point. I mean, I'm not necessarily unkind. I don't know. Just like arguing about silly little things, you know?
1: When customers come into your restaurant and try to argue with you, do you argue with them or do you let it go?
2: The customer is always right.
1: Okay, well, if you can rise above it and swallow your anger and not react to a customer who's being difficult, you've got those skills. You just need to apply it to the one that you say you love.
2: I mean, it's not necessarily how I'm reacting. It's kind of like, like every little thing can upset her.
1: I'm just repeating what you're saying. I'm not trying to put words in your mouth. When you get home, does she get the best of your love and attention and affection, or does she get whatever is left over?
2: Unfortunately, sometimes whatever's left over.
1: Yeah, that's the way life is. That's the way we all are. I'm not judging you, honey. I'm sorry if it sounded judgy. Everybody's the same way because we've got responsibilities and we've got jobs and we've got kids and we've got this and we've got that. And sadly, our partners, the one we're supposed to love the deepest and love the most, oftentimes gets the least of our affection and attention. They get the leftovers, the scraps.
2: Yeah. I just want to know that I love her very much and I'm super thankful for everything she's doing for me.
1: Well, next time you start to react, take a deep breath and say, Mama Delilah told me if I can work through issues with customers and be polite, I can certainly find patience and grace for my beloved.
2: Thank you, Delilah.
1: All right. You have a good night.
2: All right. Thank you so much.

0: 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Favorites from the 80s, 90s, and more. Earlier, I was talking about focusing on goodness. I saw a quote, and it said, "There are as many treasures to discover as you are willing to see." There are many treasures out there to discover. Rocks in the creek that are shaped like hearts. Clouds in the sky that are shaped like dogs. Flowers in fields and the smiles on people's faces when you go to the grocery store. There are as many treasures to be discovered as you can see. So take the anger and the bitterness and the blinders off your eyes and look for the miracles. Look for the goodness. Look for the shapes in the clouds. I'm here to help you do that. You're listening to Delilah.
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5: 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If you call Top Dog Law, do you believe that?

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1: It's the perfect day. You're just driving along, listening to your favorite music, the windows down. There's a cool breeze. Life is good. But wait, hold on a second. You're not wearing a seatbelt? You better put that on before that... Uh-oh, too late. Cops everywhere are stepping up enforcement, so you'd better buckle up or you will get caught. Sorry to ruin your day. Click it or ticket.
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